0: Again.
1: His name is Hudson Westbrook. He is ACM nominated. That is House Again. So, since Artemis, I've been watching a lot of things about space. And, you know, we've had, NASA has had this rover on Mars called, what's this thing called? It's Curiosity. And it landed there in 2012. It's been roving around the red planet since, doing all kinds of measurements and scientific experiments. It has just confirmed that the building blocks for life are, in fact, on Mars. And there is pretty much consensus that life did exist there in some form at some point. Which brings up the discussion about life in our solar system off the Earth. One of Jupiter's moons looks like it may be hospitable. And scientists more and more are thinking that there is certainly life out there. 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
11: I'm Darwin Wilder of Gregory Jewelers with a special announcement. 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
12: 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This evening into the overnight, you can expect it to be partly cloudy with a low around 43. This has been a look at your forecast from the National Weather Service on the Big Dog 92.1.
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2: So how about this new one from Morgan Wallen called Don't We? You like it? Have you heard it? Are you going to in 6 minutes? Ken Stevens with a flashback favorite from KC, Kenny Chesney. Well, don't happen twice.

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0: Dog 92.1. Morgan Wallen with Don't We. So, when you were a kid, did you have the same experience with your mother or grandmother that I did? There was always a butter dish in the kitchen on the counter. It had a nice heavy cover over it, but the butter was nice and soft. Is that safe? Must have been fine because we all survived. Land O'Lakes did an article about that, and they said that they recommend leaving it out no longer than 4 hours at a time and then refrigerating it. But they don't really suggest that it's harmful. They just say that the fat in the butter can take on aromas from the kitchen and change the flavor. So I guess the answer is it was fine.
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1: We know that country music leads to hootin'. Woo! And we know that hootin' leads to hollering. Yeah! 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

0: called Rocky Mountain Low, Corey Kent and Quetzal together. So the company in the world that is worth the absolute most is what? What do you think it is? Tesla? No, nowhere close. Microsoft? 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It's NVIDIA, the chip maker. It's a $5 trillion company. That's the value. Well, it's earnings season, and NVIDIA looks to slip under $5 trillion. It was the world's first at $5 trillion, but it's going to land somewhere in the upper $4.7 to $8 trillion this year. But we've got a new $6 trillion company, somebody that's outdoing NVIDIA. You know what it is? Well, it's gotten there thanks to its AI efforts, and it would be called Alphabet, the company Alphabet. 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

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Big Dog Country, 92.1. The Big Dog. The Big Dog.

there, I'm Kent Stevens. Josh Ross is coming up with Hate How You Look. And right now, it's a flashback favorite from Tim McGraw. This is Where the Green Grass Grows.

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And then, add a whole bunch of these ones. Finally, mix well, serve, and enjoy daily.

0: Grand Teton, and Lake Mead. They detected amoeba in 34 samples, and the amoeba is 98% fatal within 5 to 10 days of it entering the body. I'm just going to stick with the garden hose this summer.
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0: Ken Stevens, thank you for letting me hang out with you on a Thursday afternoon. 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Fresh

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0: Big Dog 92.1, Luke Bryan, Country Song Came On. Did you see the Met Gala the other day in New York City? Where they get all dressed up, $10,000 a ticket. And there were some people there protesting the 1% after paying $100,000 to get in. Outfits were outrageous. I mean, really kind of ridiculous. Statue. Bad Bunny came as an elderly man. He had a mask on, gray hair, and walked with a cane. And then there was tennis star Serena Williams in her custom Marc Jacobs silver gown with gold detailing, one shoulder design, crushed silver train. She actually looked normal. But you know what the critics said? She's the one who looked tacky. Man, we're in an upside down world.
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10: Here's a look at your forecast from the National Weather Service on The Big Dog 92.1. This evening into the overnight, you can expect it to be partly cloudy with a low around 43. This has been a look at your forecast from the National Weather Service on The Big Dog 92.1.
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0: So just for the record, we're not country-ish. 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

0: We could know.
1: It's John Party with Boots Off. Turn This Truck Around. Jordan Davis is on the way. Have a wonderful Thursday night. I'm Kent Stevens. God bless you. Let's do all the good we can in all the ways we can. And I'll see you soon.
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3: Hey y'all, it's Zach John King, and this is my new song, Get to Drinking. The story behind Get to Drinking is about a relationship that I had in the past that after a few Jack and Cokes, I started to paint it with rose-colored glasses, started to act like it wasn't my fault for letting things get so bad. I think everybody feels that way at some point in a relationship. It's a song that covers a sad topic with really upbeat and fun music.

0: Hey y'all, Zach John King, and that was my new song, Get to Drinking.
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